0: Die Nacht auf Bremen 2 und MDR Kultur.
1: My ship has sails that are made of silk.

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might go insane if it couldn't be sprung. 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It's for myself and my friends, my story's a song. But the time ain't tall, yet on time you depend, and no word is possessed by no special friend. And though the line is cut,